0: Good afternoon, everyone. สวัสดีค่ะ and สวัสดีค่ะ Welcome to Phuket Variety. This is a beautiful weekend, didn't you? I'm Grace coming back. And, but today I'm not coming alone. You see my beautiful lady beside me. Today we are honored to have คุณมาจุรีหวานเมฆคุณมาจุรี
1: สวัสดีค่ะ
0: greeting to our listener my listener today we are going to talk about Phuket the city of tourism innovation wow it's quite big right คุณมาจุร
1: ี
0: yes and who is beautiful lady beside me if you are listening to 96.75 megahertz of course you didn't see us but after that you will see us viaFacebook Live or Facebook page Phuket Radio Thailand then you will see us okay so if we are discuss about innovation especially for this province that we have the tourism for the main business the thing that we consist of some kind of culturesome kind of building mm-hmm. some kind of like a festival right
1: festival
0: and one thing is food
1: Yes.
0: คุณมาชูรี you know why we are inviting you? Because today Phuket Variety gonna keep the very very important topic to our listener. We are welcome for the new listener from the foreigners who have attended to Phuket. Even you are coming to Phuket for the first day, we also say welcome. I think you all have a good weekend, right? So today.Can we call you chef?
1: actually,
0: yes.
1: Can be chef or can be normal. Can call me normal, Marjorie.
0: Marjorie, okay. This is just like we are coming to discuss about food, okay? My listener, if you are interested in food today, you cannot miss that. So, chef, actually, Phuket Variety is very honored to have you here. Well, the first of all, I think my listener would like to hear, or would like to know about yourself a little bit. Would you mind to brief yourself a little bit and tell us your culinary background?
1: Okay. Sawadee ka. My name is Marjorie. I'm live in Phuket for many years. So I was starting my business with restaurant management.
0: Wow.
1: So I do most time of the service.
0: Yeah.
1: So I would take a good care with the client, with the people and how to come back to the place where we be. So, uh-huh. And after that, I design of myself for a period of time that I start to do the interior design.
0: Wow.
1: Totally changes. But I would like to understand how the design is and could be how to handle to design better in Phuket because everything is the same, follow the same
0: yes.
1: instruction, right?
0: Yes.
1: So after then, I come back and I took a food Thai and international culinary and then I'm my present, so I do also the present time, like my job is wood sellers,
0: mm-hmm.
1: and as a free time, I do the chef.
0: Oh, that much chef?
1: I do the chef of the villas.
0: Yeah, wow, that's gigantic. You know, my listener, actually, we can have chef in restaurants. We can have chef work in the hotel. But Kun Majuri is very special. She work and she cook.As a chef at a villa, you know, villa is a private houses for the premium, the luxury people. So she spent whole her experience and also including her interior knowledge. That's it. Why we can adapt it into that. So, okay, Khun Majuri, when you hear the term food innovation, what does it mean to you as a chef?
1: To me, about the food innovation, it means we have to respect our traditional,
0: mm-hmm.
1: right? So when we have our traditional recipe,
0: yeah.
1: we are presenting to the new exciting way.
0: Mm-hmm.
1: So mostly when we do a food, we would like to let the client understand our recipe, our herb, our can put all the ingredients. It's to tell them the story, telling to them as well.
0: Very important. Yeah. And well, have you have? Do you have a chance to offer them for the local food?
1: Yes, mostly.
0: Wow.
1: Mostly, I like to offer them the better way where the local they have a dish per. When every time when I go to the villa, I would like to introduce to my client what type of Phuketian, what type of Southern people are take, and will be that type of spicy herb. Mm-hmm. So when all the ingredients, how they mix to become one curry for them. Mm-hmm. So I explain to them what is the best and what is good for them and good for the health. Mm-hmm. It's mean also for the body receiving.
0: Oh, that's very good. And then, can they eat spicy food?
1: Mostly client like.
0: Oh, really?
1: And they prefer to have spicy and really take like a, we would like to have local food.
0: Yeah. Can you show us about the menu that you offer them? Local food?
1: Local food as our client favorite. I think they like to have a paneng or masaman. And masaman they would like to have with the chicken.
0: Yes.
1: And the tourists really famous for this. And paneng is with the, can be with the grilled fish and put the curry over.
0: And about Phuket local food? Phuket menu?
1: Phuket menu, mohong.
0: Wow, I love that one too, you know.
1: Or spring roll, or fresh spring roll they are doing.
0: Popiah soup, actually they say that in Thai, right?
1: And also they have to do like the dipping. Have to be show them as well like what we are put inside.
0: Wow, that's fantastic, Khun Machuri. You are well done in the villa. And well, how can innovative cuisine help attract more tourists to Phuket and Thailand? Do you think that?
1: Thailand, we have Thai food is very strong reason that the people are coming and traveling to Phuket, not just the beach, not just the island. Our hospitalities, our service, and the best is, I mean, food. They really love food. Mm. Everybody have to come and try at least. They come up with at least they try 5 days per. They try 5 days and they really appreciate our seasoning, our food, and we have a lot of selection food, and we have a good seafood.
0: Sure, and also we have like a Chinese style, like a Hokkien mee, right?
1: Hokkien noodle.
0: Yes.
1: Or to have like some local dishes.
0: Oh, tubo. Oh, yes, that tubo, that's my favorite one, and also OL.
1: One day I
0: have a chance to teach them how to say, how to call that type of name, like OL. They also say, trying hard to say that, you know. But it's, I say, you don't have to say exactly or 100% at the people. Say, you can say OL. They copy me and say OL, and that's what they try to. Can eat that. And well, and many travelers are looking for authentic local experiences. How do you combine traditional recipe?
1: I always begin with the authentic flavor, authentic Thai recipe. So mostly we try to teach them. Many, we have like a one dish, we have a lot of ingredients. Some of them we have a fresh one, right? So when we buy the food to cook in the villas, so we have to buy fresh and do cooking in that moment, and to show them, and mostly they like to come over to see, oh, what are you cooking? Nice smell or kind of the, oh, you look fantastic, the taste must be very good, so they try to taste immediately.
0: And do they have a chance to join us to do it, the cooking?
1: Yes, they do. They would they have happy to if we could help them, could invite them to cook in
0: yes,
1: the town.
0: Yes, because you know why I saw some tourists. They are going to Thai cooking classes.
1: Yes.
0: Maybe lucky you have it in villa. So
1: yes.
0: You can be teacher. You can be chef. You can be
1: designer. The dish designer.
0: Oh, that is absolutely perfect. Because
1: and the food design as well. Because if you can cook, but you do a decorate, not beautiful, so you are not an appetite for the client. So when the client see the color, the appetite, the decoration of the dish, is will be very happy.
0: Okay, my listener, if you are interested to have some kind of like a meat speaking menu from Khun Manjuri, you can contact via Phuket Variety on our page, right? So Khun Manjuri, can you share one of signature dish that represent your creative approach while preserving local identity?
1: Mohang, yeah, we say that people started to asking, what is it? How can they mix? How can they? What the recipe? How to cook it? And I say, Mohang is a traditional.
0: Yes,
1: and we receive out the way of cooking it first, maybe from China.
0: Yes,
1: because in Phuket we have a lot of Chinese as well who are coming from those towns to start to give our young new generation, the present generation, how to receive this kind of ingredient and the tasty food.
0: Hey, Khun Manjuri, I don't know. I have some kind of like critical thinking. If I don't eat, we don't eat pork. Actually, mu is pork, my listener. So if we don't eat mu hong, we can eat chicken pork, chicken hong, can we?
1: Sure.
0: Oh, really?
1: I think chicken would be nice as well.
0: Oh,
1: I cook once.
0: Oh, really? I'm just
1: kidding
0: you.
1: They just kind of lake and they're really happy for that.
0: Is it some health? Is it very good as well?
1: Very good.
0: Oh, I have to try.
1: Because different, maybe not kind of oily with the mohong, but with the chicken, it's kind of that they call a kind of
0: texture
1: is good, you know.
0: Well, yeah, I'm just kidding you. I don't know that we have it or not. Wow. And so how important are local ingredients in creating innovative dishes? What do you think? I mean, your idea, some kind of like a local ingredient in Phuket, we also have some kind what did they call it, herb, right?
1: Yes,
0: it will be a part, right? Very important part.
1: Yes. Mostly in Phuket, we have like the fresh ingredient. We have full the market in the morning, in the night, in the daytime, in the afternoon. So all the ingredient, if you teach them how to make a Thai food, most of the school maybe they take them to buy the local market,
0: all
1: the ingredients. So that make people very exciting, the client exciting to go and find the ingredient of the, then they could bring to the place, and then they start to cook to understand about Thai, because our food is amazing. I would say that amazing, because people around the world are coming just
0: to try one thing, even like curry paste, something that when we put many things in there, it's much different from European food, right?
1: Yes.
0: When they put some salt and some pepper, but for us, we put some lemongrass, chili, tamarind, what is it called?
1: Black pepper, galanga.
0: Galanga, many things. My goodness. And they have to use the mortar to do it.
1: That make people very curious and exciting thing. And they are happy to do that.
0: They actually, you know, the blender put inside and but now it gong.
1: The taste different, because when you molten and the oil or the spice of the herb is come out. That's why when you cook by your own at home, and then you do by yourself, and you don't go with the machine and brand it,
0: of course
1: that's the totally different tasting.
0: Well, I was trying many times, but it take over about 30 minutes, right? Half an hour or two.
1: Coconut milk.
0: Oh my goodness.
1: The coconut.
0: Yes, that's it. Why
1: buy the ingredient around the house.
0: That's it. Why one reason that we have to buy it and eat it, okay? But if you buy it, you have only money. But if you do it, you have knowledge.
1: Yes.
0: You have
1: and happy.
0: Yes, sure.
1: Healthy.
0: Yeah. Mm-hmm. And Khun Manchuri, do you think local dessert and traditional snack can become international tourism product?
1: Sure.
0: Why?
1: They're mango sticky rice around the world. And we have our dessert, we still use the kind of banana leaf. To cover, to close,
0: packaging,
1: and the packaging and the design of our old tradition, and make interesting to the client.
0: And you make many times, it's a mango sticky rice.
1: Mango sticky rice, or we start to steam rice and mango and cocoa.
0: Yes, I mean sticky rice, you have to put how many hours? Actually, 6 hours to put in the water?
1: Now, the new day, we do something easy recipe. Yeah. You don't need to wait.
0: The old version.
1: Yeah.
0: Not the old one that I'm talking about. So, like, I ever have a chance to look at my mom, actually my mother, she cook at, and she had to put sticky rice in the water and wait until tomorrow.
1: Yes.
0: And then she steam it.
1: Uh-huh.
0: Oh, my goodness.
1: And coconut milk to be ready to...
0: Yes, of course. That very, very fantastic Thai cuisine, right? Mm-hmm. So, okay, we have so many questions, right? So, sustainability has become a major trend in tourism. How do you incorporate a sustainable practice into your kitchen?
1: I try to source the seasonal, local ingredient most.
0: Oh.
1: So, I don't buy the product where they're packaged in the bottle.
0: Oh, sure.
1: Yeah, so I showed him how to recreate.
0: Mm-hmm.
1: If we find some dry thing or some ingredient like where the pepper, why they do pepper, why is black, white, why is red.
0: See.
1: So I have to explain the client what is it. So mostly we use as possible we use all the our old ingredient from our kitchen, from our market. So we do that. So I think that our product also we could make many things. Like our herb, our ingredient can do a lot of things, even for the spa.
0: Oh yes, sure. I
1: so
0: that.
1: For the oil from the oil from coconut.
0: Yes.
1: Coffer.
0: Yes.
1: And oil from a kind of
0: oil from sesame.
1: So I would say that pepper, black pepper, every morning that you drink with the hot water, is this also good for your digestive? Or I don't know, for the bloodline, that what is it? But it's good. It's good.
0: Maybe somebody will cut with you.
1: Ginger as well, you know.
0: Yeah, ginger too. It's when in the weather is cool, so they like to drink gingers in hot water.
1: Yeah.
0: And I also sometimes I love sesame. You know, I put black sesame, white sesame together on top, like a topping on your on my rice. Yeah, it's night one. And well, what role does storytelling? This is back to the storytelling. You said that from the beginning that some kind of food we have story. So before we starting to cook that meal, we have to tell them what is that, right?
1: Yes.
0: And you have a chance. Can you show us the experience about the storytelling?
1: Like our masaman.
0: Oh yeah, can you tell us?
1: I'm talking about the when we have this curry, where they're from, what they're coming to Thailand, how we cook mostly, and we have even from the our kingdom of five, that's a Masaman Gengeta.
0: Okay.
1: Yeah. So I have to start to tell that. So people like it when really? What? Oh, wow, really? Coming from there? Yes.
0: They don't believe that our king gonna cook, right? King Rama find that he was cooking. Yes, I saw that photo.
1: So the people mostly have to tell them the storytelling, so people interesting when you do even the business, so you have to tell kind of storytelling,
0: like,
1: and
0: the best, the root,
1: yeah, and
0: the
1: then
0: root.
1: People start to questioning okay. you again and again. So it means person who give a service have to understand the story and the history.
0: We have to learn. Like I used three before you we are starting to cook, right?
1: Right.
0: So that will be a part, and we can tell them about like us. Okay, in Phuket, actually we call Peranakan. Uh-huh. Peranakan we mix from Thai, Chinese, and Malaysians.
1: Uh-huh.
0: That will be mixed together.
1: Uh-huh. So we have to tell the history, our culture, our local tradition, and make us coming from
0: It's quite long story before we start, right?
1: Yeah.
0: Oh, we are quite, see that time has gone so fast. So for this moment, we have to take a short break, and we are coming back for the second segment, Kun Majuri.
1: Thank you.
0: Wow.
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1: In the rhythm of the sea, the spirits of Thailand come alive. Phuket reflects the charms of Thai culture, gentle, grateful, and warm. A place where traditions are honored and diversity is embraced. Live, livestock, and story will blend together in harmony. From local ways of life to a world that meets here as one.

0: Welcome back for the second segment from Phuket Varieties. We still with Khun Marjorie, our villa chef. Oh, she's so nice. You know, we're having fun to talk together. So Khun Marjorie, I still have 1,000 questions for you because I like to know what are you going to work. So how can collaboration between chef, farmers, local communities and also tourism organizations strengthen Phuket's culinary system?
1: We are working together to create our strong culinary identity of Phuket. So farmers have to provide our qualities, right? So if they have a good farm, so our ingredient will come in to the client as the provide a quality of ingredient. So the chef transform them to the memorable on the dish, right? So local community preserve our traditioning and tourism organize help to share this experience with the world. So Phuket is already tourism, but we would like to explore our traditional in a different area. So Phuket will come more and more. Thailand become a success.
0: Actually, Phuket, we have import vegetables from the other provinces. Yeah, we don't have much.
1: We have, but also not enough for the for the tourists when it's so we import from Southern, where the big market like or the Bangkok, so to transform. So if they have like a mostly the good quality of the food and everything, I mean our dishes will be beautiful.
0: I don't want to think about vegetarian festival.
1: In that time,
0: you know why we order a lot. We have to maybe triple time, not double.
1: We have to spare triples.
0: Because you know why? Actually, the main place is when vegetarian festival, the main plate is the try. So the local restaurant, some of them they close in that vegetarian festival, right? And but hotels still have that. How about villa? Villa, they still use it?
1: Villa, they do. Because some of them are in normal. Some of them are coming for festival.
0: And of course, I'm sure that moment will be increase the price for our ingredient, especially for vegetarian. Vegetables. But some kind of them can we store it for a long time? Vegetables.
1: Mostly I think the restaurant hotel they chef they teach how to.
0: Or did you keep it?
1: Keep it. How to organize to keep the vegetable a bit longer.
0: Because I ever had the period of that when I also do about my dessert. So but it's not really concerning about fresh vegetables, but it's concerning about veggie. Okay, of course, for example, beans, coconuts. Even panda leaf, you know?
1: Panda leaf, how to leave them a bit longer instead of they get yellows and those kinds of things.
0: I'm frozen in. Actually, I put in, what did you call it? Seal for something that I put in the fridge in very. You can keep for 15 days something for me.
1: Yes,
0: I was trying before. And also some kind of like even decoration flowers. Oh, that fantastic, you know. Sometime I bought it one day and the other day it died.
1: So you have to know how
0: I have to lost it. I have to
1: organize,
0: find out. Organize it in my kitchen. And we still have more questions. What emerging food trends do you think will shape the future of tourism over the next 5 years?
1: I believe in personal dining cuisine, right? Experience, sustainable cuisine, wellness focus menu. From farm to table concept or immersive cultural food experience will continue to grow, you know, mm-hmm. travelers increasingly want meaningful experience rather than simply eating at the restaurant. Mm-hmm.
0: Oh,
1: so you see at the spa they have a selection of food, how to make yourself take care of your body.
0: Yes.
1: So you don't go for eat, but they have to tell you, hey,
0: healthy
1: eat like
0: food,
1: this, make
0: yes.
1: like this, and menu like this, so make your healthy.
0: Mm, healthy food, yes. So some of them, they eat what? They eat clean food?
1: Clean
0: food is good for our body?
1: Clean food is clean food. It's good body. Our Thai food, I would say, is good body. except that you the food where they make from factory.
0: Yes, because clean food is clean food. I mean, every food is clean, something like that.
1: Yeah.
0: But clean food is without fat.
1: Without fat, right. But somehow that you must have fat for your body.
0: Not salty.
1: Not too much salt.
0: Okay.
1: When you get kidney, it's a problem. So if you have some health problem, you have to less salty, oily, sweety.
0: I hope I do have a chance to do that because I'm trying hard to control. But you know, I'm the pastry chef. You know, I cannot. Sometimes I'm trying to diet, but when I'm cooking or I'm making some Thai sweet or Thai dessert, it's difficult to do that. So okay, Kun Marjorie, if you have the opportunity to create one new culinary experience that represents Phuket, what would you like? What did it look like? We have too many, but you have to choose one.
1: Phuket, we have a lot of things to organize.
0: Sure.
1: We have a beautiful beach.
0: Of course.
1: People come here to the beach, to the sea. I would go for the create private beach front.
0: Wow. No.
1: Dining experience where guests enjoy multi-course.
0: Wow.
1: Right? So yeah. With the local seafood, we have a good seafood.
0: Yes.
1: We have a good fish, good everything in the sea. I mean, they have really good our food and tropical fruit we have. We have in the south, we have a lot now. It's a favorite of a durian. Yeah. So, but the client, I'm not sure if they're interesting on that, but we have still a lot of that.
0: Mm-hmm.
1: So we give them a kind of beach dining, tell the story, tell the what happening, and show the our culture.
0: Mm-hmm.
1: I think it's the good way.
0: Yes, because you are surfing for private villa, so I know that they like it. It's like a different level. It's not local market. Right?
1: Yeah.
0: So is it difficult or easy to take care of them? I'm just asking you from deeper.
1: Actually, they appreciate in every day. I ask them first, sir, or in the group that if they are gluten-free, if they are allergy on anything, or they got kind of meat, fish, chicken, if could accept that, and I create the menus.
0: Oh, yes.
1: And what a menu that you like, and then if they say, okay, this is it, I like, and then we start to create this and make the quotation and everything.
0: Did they have special requests?
1: Maybe they do.
0: Oh, but they don't mind about payment, isn't it?
1: Some of them are do, yes.
0: Yeah. For example, I like to eat lobster.
1: So I would say to them, the market lobster will be this. The price, they accept.
0: Rainbow lobster.
1: Rainbow lobster, you have a blood of lobster. I would take care of you. What the blood of lobster can help you to do, to, you know.
0: Yeah.
1: You understand them.
0: Of course.
1: Blue lobster, they have a blood.
0: Sure.
1: Yeah, so...
0: Yeah, you like to eat diamond. Why don't you scare to the price of diamond?
1: Yeah.
0: Yeah. I said it's correct, right?
1: Right.
0: You like to eat the best thing and the fresh thing and mm-hmm. the very good thing of Phuket. But you scared to pay. Oh my, come on. okay. Kunfanchuri, is this important? What advice would you give to young chef? This is a young chef. You are not old chef, but you are the chef with experience. Uh-huh. And the young chef who want to innovate while preserving Thai culinary heritage?
1: Mm-hmm.
0: it's been quite deep, right?
1: Uh-huh. Young chef, they are very smart.
0: Sure.
1: They have the new design, mm-hmm. the new idea of presenting. So don't forget to tell the storytelling.
0: Yes.
1: What food, what the ingredient, tell them about the ingredient, and they can express their own dish, the design, the creative. They have a lot of new idea because of it. The new technology, they could learn from Google or YouTube. They have a lot of things to explore.
0: Yes.
1: About Thai, about the history, about the food, and they could combine mm-hmm. and make a dish special.
0: Yeah, I mean, Kun Manjuri, actually you are very, very good chef at the villa. So if you have a chance to have the school, this is just maybe not now, mm-hmm. in the future, what is the main thing that you could not teach them, the main curriculum,
1: culinary.
0: Yeah.
1: First of all, the school should give the we have client. Then we have to talk them about the story.
0: Mm-hmm.
1: Tell them story mm-hmm. and tell them teach them story. Teach them the ingredient
0: collection. Yeah.
1: Uh-huh. And how it's work,
0: mm-hmm.
1: and after then when they are start to understand, they will love to go back and cook mm-hmm. for themselves in Europe, and they mostly like it.
0: Oh yes, sure. So I think we come to the end of the question. Finally, what message you would like to share with international visitors who are planning to visit Phuket, especially about culinary or the cuisine?
1: Okay. welcome to Phuket.
0: Yeah.
1: Beyond the beautiful beaches,
0: mm-hmm.
1: you will discover the richest culture.
0: Yeah.
1: Warm hospitalities and unforgettable Thai cuisine. We look forward to share not only for our food,
0: mm-hmm.
1: but also our traditional story and true spirit of Thailand with every visitors. Thank you.
0: Oh, that's very fantastic. So my listeners, thank you very much for listening to us, Chef, and also Chef Manjuri, for sharing your valuable insight. Is it inspiring to see how innovation, culture, and sustainability can come together through food to create unforgettable tourism experiences? And today we have to thank you to Kun Sarawut Thong Song to control our on-air system. Thank you to Kun Dachani Satchabunthavi, the director of Thailand Phuket Radio, and Kun Nawapan Prai Pan to control our program. Especially, thank you very much for my listener. I love you so much, and I hope you join us and from now and the other day. Hope you enjoy your meal and we have a good dinner today. 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